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2: So the question was, ever knowingly kept someone around as a rebound? I want to make sure I got this clearly, but go ahead, Tanya, in the trending report.
3: So this is a source, according to InTouch, so take it with a grain of salt. However, this is about Jennifer Lopez and her new romance with co-star Brett Goldstein. And if you don't know Brett Goldstein, he was the gruff but lovable Roy Kent on Ted Lasso, and he also plays Lewis on Shrinking. So he and J-Lo just wrapped this rom-com called Office Romance. It hits Netflix June 5th. But her I know it looks really good. But her divorce from Ben Affleck was finalized in January 2025. And she started filming this movie with Brett 3 months later. So this source said that she had fun with him, but it was never going to turn into anything serious for her. And I feel like the fact that she knew it was a rebound is refreshing. You know, she's like very self-aware. But it got me thinking about the idea of a rebound. And like, I could never date people right after I broke up with somebody. Like, I always just had to have a period of like sulking and sadness. I was never the person that like could have rebounds. Were you guys?
2: I no. Is it this guy, by the way?
4: Yes. Okay.
3: Yeah. Roy Kent.
2: So, no, I would want to distract myself with going out with anybody that would want to go out, actually. Mm-hmm.
4: I married my rebound.
2: Yeah. So, sorry, Tanya. You're alone on this one.
4: Yeah. Michael was legit a rebound.
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4: 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Tomorrow, sunshine, 20. More sun and 22 for Thursday.
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1: Unfollowing someone right after you follow them back should be illegal. It's messed up. We don't do that, so follow us.
2: On air with Ryan. It is Seacrest and Sissany. Let me grab James. So you want to propose on an upcoming trip, but you've got some couple friends coming along. What's the problem?
3: We're going to be traveling with the couple, and so I just wanted to get your opinion. Like, is it weird? Like, I mean, I figured, like, I would tell the other couple what's going on, but, like, I plan on, like, proposing to her during the trip. And so, like, I don't know. I can't tell, like, with them being there, if it was going to be, like, awkward for them or awkward for us with me, like, just proposing. And my first thought was that it would be like, oh, it looks like a planned thing. It would be great. But then it started creeping into my mind. But does that take away from the intimacy of the moment? Or
2: yes. And also, sorry, but it puts pressure on us, the rest of us there. Like, when are we doing that if we're with somebody?
4: Oh, gosh. No.
2: No. This is the real world, Sissany.
4: Here's the thing. They don't need to be there, like, front row seat, like, with their hands under their chin, like, watching it all go down 2 feet away from you. But if they're, like, off in the distance and you still are having your private moment, I think it's okay. I don't mind it because you want to celebrate. Right after you get engaged, you want to scream it from the rooftops and you want to celebrate with your friends or your family.
2: So go away and then circulate back for the group moment. All right, that's cool.
3: Yeah, well, James, we're traveling. It could be like just instant celebrate. We don't have to wait till we get home.
4: You know? Yeah, that's what I'm saying.
2: Look, James, here's the deal. You found your person. I mean, good news. Let's just figure out the logistics here and get on with it.
4: Yeah. Yes.
2: All right, brother. Thanks for listening to us.
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5: 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Tomorrow, sunshine, 20. 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
3: 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All these things you notice, you take note of, the changes in your life. 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
4: www. Uh-huh.
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3: Ryan Seacrest with you. Sissany, Tanya.
4: Hey.
3: And the back room. All right, so you know when we text each other, you can, like, I have my settings so you can't tell if I've read it yet so I can blow it off.
4: Mm-hmm.
3: Other people have it set where they, you know, if they've read it and right. are blowing you off. Like, you can just tell, oh, they read it and they didn't respond to me forever.
4: Right.
3: Tani, you just discovered this?
4: Yes. So, like, I, for, like, 2 days over the weekend, I didn't have my phone. I don't even know who had my phone. But I was getting a lot of text messages and I would, like, read them, but I wouldn't respond. I wanted to, like, wait to respond, like, a nice, thoughtful response. And I just learned that you can literally take a text message and mark it as unread.
5: Yeah, you slide it the other way.
4: Slide it the other way instead of deleting it. And then it basically goes to show you like that you haven't read it so that you can go back and respond. It's like a game changer.
5: I'm pretty sure it came with the first iPhone.
4: It was breaking news to me. And that I was like, wild. I have to share this because it's been like game changing. Because there's a lot of times where I would just like sometimes let text go and then respond a day later, 2 days later. So rude.
5: You can do the same thing with DMs, by the way.
4: That I knew.
3: That she was up on.
4: Yeah.
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1: Tanya's got a trending report. 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
5: Trending report about royalty here.
6: Oh my gosh. You have to get on board with Maura Higgins, okay? So she's a TV personality. She's Irish. We knew her. She's the queen from Love Island, but season 5. So it's many, many years back. She was on this last season of Traitors. Remember where she lost to Rob?
5: You know, I had a dream about... Wait, I had a dream last night. Alan Cumming was in my dream last night. Is he on that show?
6: Yes, he's the host.
5: He was on my dream.
7: Wow.
6: So you should know Maura Higgins.
5: I didn't see her in the dream.
6: People were really rallying behind making her the next Bachelorette. That was like a huge rumor out there. Yes. And she said, absolutely not. She told Entertainment Weekly, they asked me this and I was like, absolutely not. She said, I don't want a man. I like to come home to my beautiful, clean house. I don't want to have to pick up their stuff. Mm. I don't want it. So instead, she is doing Dancing with the Stars this fall, which is so exciting. But I think that there's this assumption when people say that they're single, that they're sad or they want to find someone. Like, because Maura is single, everybody's like, oh, she should be the Bachelorette. And she's like, actually, I don't want a man. Thank you.
5: I don't know. Like, I've had enough space on my own to where I do want to find that space occupied.
6: Yeah.
5: But I think, wouldn't that change if you did find the perfect person? Like, I think that sounds good now until you meet the person that completely clicks with you. Then you would want to share that space,
7: right?
5: There's
7: no such thing as a perfect person.
6: Ooh, ding a ding ding ding.
5: Why did you tell me that when you started here? How long have you been doing this? How many years now?
7: A good amount.
5: And now you tell me?
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20: 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Tomorrow, sunshine, 20. 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
2: Ruby, let me just make some time here. So what's your mom doing?
3: She keeps sending me AI videos, photos. It'll be like babies talking, saying like funny things in Spanish or just, and she thinks it's real. And I'm like, Mom, this is AI. Like, this is not a baby, like a 8-month-old baby speaking like a full-on sentence. But she just won't stop. Or she'll send me like, you know, natural remedies, but it's like AI version talking about it.
4: Right, so, I've seen those. They're like ads.
3: Yeah, yes. They're like ads. And she's like, see, I've been telling you like chamomile is good for this, but it's like in Spanish and it's AI. And I'm just like, Mom, this is not real. Like, I don't know how to explain or how to train them to be able to, you know, decipher what's AI and what isn't.
2: No, this is the problem. I mean, I have a huge concern about one of my favorite shows. America's Funniest Videos.
4: And?
2: Like, how do I know that video isn't an AI? It was so authentic for someone. Thank you. Now you understand.
4: Now you ruined it for me.
3: Yeah.
2: I know, but I watched that show for my whole life.
4: I know.
2: AFV.
4: I know.
2: And now I'm thinking, well, wait a minute. How do we know what's real and what's not real? So I don't know where this goes, but my rule of thumb is if it's too good to be true, it's not true.
3: Right.
2: Try like to crush all the dreamers.
3: Singing or something like
2: yeah,
3: that.
2: No, yeah. They're not. They are not.
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10: 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Tomorrow, sunshine, 20. More sun and 22 for Thursday.
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And this town's lost its faith. 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
2: I'm Katie Nichols. Here's what's happening.

0: pleased. It's in support of the accessibility portions of our gallery. And yeah, we're really pleased to be working with RBC on this.
1: Thunder Bay is one of 41 Canadian communities benefiting from the foundation's funding initiative. The Ontario government is investing more than $14 million to modernize the province's Forest Resources Inventory Information Management System, the database that tracks Ontario's managed forests. Associate Forestry Minister Kevin Holland says the upgrade will replace outdated systems with modern technology, making critical forest data more accurate, accessible, and easier to use.
2: Highly accurate and timely information on wood supply will improve harvest planning and enable faster, data-driven decision-making, reducing operational burdens all across the sector. It will strengthen the competitiveness and resilience of Ontario's forest sector, helping businesses adapt and grow to meet the opportunities in emerging markets.
1: Through a strategic partnership with Microsoft, powered by Databricks technology, the province is developing customized digital tools to modernize how Ontario collects, stores, and shares forest inventory information. The Ford government has passed legislation allowing municipal councillors to be removed from office for serious code of conduct violations. The municipal affairs minister says it would be standard for every municipal government, but it could only be used with unanimous council vote and a recommendation from integrity commissioners. Former Liberal cabinet minister Stephen Guilbeault is set to resign from Parliament. He claims the dismantling of climate policies under Prime Minister Mark Carney is the reason. Same issues led to his stepping down from cabinet last year. U.S. President Donald Trump's trade czar says tariffs will remain on Canada and Mexico despite a trade agreement. Jason White reports.
3: U.S. Trade Representative Jameson Greer was speaking at the Council on Foreign Relations when he was asked about trade talks with Canada. The Trump administration has started official CUSMA negotiations with Mexico, but have not yet begun with Canada. Greer says most nations have begrudgingly accepted some level of tariffs, but he says Canada is in a different spot, and it's, quote, hard to see where that ends. Greer says some areas of negotiations with Ottawa will be challenging, pointing to the auto sector. Jason White, The Canadian Press.
1: And the U.S. president is set to meet with his cabinet today as peace talks with Iran hang in the balance. It comes after he said his administration and Tehran had largely negotiated a settlement. But talks were further complicated yesterday after the U.S. made defensive strikes on missile launch sites and on mine-laying ships. For more details on these and other stories, you can find them at tvnewswatch.com. I'm Katie Nichols.
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7: The Stanley Cup Final is headed back to Las Vegas. The Golden Knights completed a four-game sweep of Colorado in the Western Final last night, 2-1. Only 3 months after the Olympics, and our national hockey squad has a chance at redemption. They finished the group stage at the World Championships in Switzerland with seven straight wins after a 3-2 come-from-behind victory yesterday over Czechia, and it sets up a showdown again with the U.S. in the quarterfinals, which start tomorrow. Ontario champion Kitchener will compete for the Memorial Cup Sunday night after winning 3-2 last night over Chicoutimi. It clinched top spot in the four-team tournament in Kelowna. Thunder Bay Border Cats settle for a split in their first series of the new Northwoods League season, losing 8-7 in 10 innings last night in Waterloo. Tonight and tomorrow they play in La Crosse. The home opener is at the Port Arthur Stadium on Friday against Eau Claire. And Jesus Sanchez hit a grand slam in the 6-run sixth inning. Toronto Blue Jays whipped the visiting Miami Marlins 8-1. Oklahoma City has taken a 3-2 lead in the NBA Western Final. Hamilton's Shea Gilgeous-Alexander with 32 points, a 127-114 win over San Antonio. That's sports. I'm Brian Wyatt.
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0: another sunny day today with a high of 20. It'll be clear tonight and down to 6. Tomorrow, more sunshine with a high of 18. Then on Friday, sun and cloud and a high of 24. Right now in Thunder Bay, it's 8 in Atikokan today. Another sunny one with a high of 25. Clear and down to 7 tonight. Tomorrow, sunshine, a high of 27. And sun and cloud on Friday and a high of 28. Right now in Atikokan, it's 7.
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0: 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It's 6:09 and we're Thunder Bay's morning show with Brad and Katie.
1: Talk about another gorgeous day today. Sunshine, a high of 20. Right now it is 6 in Thunder Bay. I absolutely loved it. The sun has risen. It is the day has officially started, Bradley.
0: Oh, yesterday. Even though it won't be as hot as yesterday.
1: Whatever.
0: Just beautiful. Yeah. Yesterday was incredible. I know when I got in my car, and this would have been late afternoon, you know, around dinner time, and it was 27.
1: Yes.
0: Is what my car showed at that time. Yeah.
1: I actually seared my forearms.
0: Did you?
1: That was a cool feature because the console center was super, super hot.
0: Yeah.
1: So it was facing the sun. But yeah, it was beautiful yesterday. I had hammock time and I bought a lounger last year. And so I was laying flat in that. So I had to figure, and it's got those adjustable backs.
0: Mm-hmm.
1: So I spent 17 minutes adjusting the back to the right height, trying out each notch to see if this was the notch for me.
0: Uh-huh.
1: And then I finally get comfortable and I kept thinking bugs were on me, but there weren't any bugs, Bradley. It was just my sweat dripping.
0: Oh, was it? Oh, how pleasant.
1: Yeah. So there's that. But it was beautiful yesterday. I was like, God, I just want to be outside all the time.
0: Oh, my house was so hot yesterday.
1: No.
0: Yeah. Now, you know I have a lot of windows.
1: You do.
0: In my house, right?
1: Like, you've got enough windows like a church has a lot of windows.
0: It's, yeah. And it gets the afternoon sun hard.
1: Oh, right.
0: So my house can get hot. And it hasn't been an issue up until yesterday because you can just open the windows.
1: Because it was winter.
0: Exactly. Open the windows and cool the house off. Couldn't do that yesterday because it was hot outside, right?
1: Mm.
0: I'm like, oh, we've got to, you couldn't take it in the house. We had to turn the air conditioner on. I hadn't taken the tarp off the air conditioner yet.
1: Yeah?
0: Yeah,
1: it is now. That makes sense.
0: Uh-huh.
1: Yep, a couple of my friends were like, oh, thank God I can finally use the air conditioner. And I was like, oh my gosh, I would have been using it. This whole time, I'm such an old woman, just all the things. But yeah, I guess, and I bet your air conditioner was like, what? Who am I? What am I doing?
0: Exactly. And it takes a while to cool our house off.
1: Right.
0: It does. And it's like, okay, let's just see how this will turn out. But,
1: oh my gosh. Yeah. My son asked me, my oldest, he was like, do we have air conditioning? And I'm like, no. We've lived 2 years in this apartment. No. Yeah. I'm like, we have fans like a normal person. Like, I don't know what. Do you live here sometimes? Because, hello. You little banana. God, I love him. But it was just one of those questions where I just looked at him and was like, no, sir, we don't.
0: No, we don't have that.
1: Oh, we've got a busy day today. We got lots of stuff coming up. I'm talking specifically about this new thing that Gen Z is doing when it comes to avoiding work burnout. They've got this little idea, and I am a fan of it. I'll tell you about it coming up.
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0: Good morning, it's 6:15, and we're only a couple days away from the next Winners Club giveaway. This month, we've joined forces with Bill Martin's Nurseryland there on Court Street South. So, you know, perfect for this time of year.
1: All absolutely.
0: Gardening and landscaping supplies.
1: Oh, yeah. We're going to be giving away that $150 gift card on Friday morning. So you still have a chance to enter if you want to get your hands on one of these. Put your name into the draw, ckpr.com.

0: 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It's 6:18. Good morning. We're Brad and Katie.
1: It is beautiful again today. We're looking at another sunny day and a high of 20. Right now, it is 6 in Thunder Bay. Brad, are you finding that you're getting closer and closer to feeling burned out at work? Is it the corporate life that's just dragging you down? Have you considered what Gen Z does?
0: What does Gen Z do?
1: They take adult gap years. They take these mini retirements because they're like, you know what? We value our mental health and we're going to need a break.
0: Did you hear that noise? Who's paying my bills? Who's going to pay my bills?
1: That's a great question. Thank you for asking. Yeah. I don't have an answer to this one. However, but this is what they're doing. They'll work at a job or, you know, part of their career for however long, and then they will take like extended leaves for, you know, maybe more than a couple of weeks of like what an allotted vacation amount is, and then they go back feeling genuinely refreshed and with like the energy and the willpower to do work.
0: I was trying to keep a straight face.
1: No, your face was no. So they talk about how they're stressed. Some of them have moved back in with family, whether it's parents or siblings, or they have roommate situations.
0: Really?
1: Which, like, that's fine. I get it. But you and I, like, we have families.
0: Mm-hmm.
1: It would be, and I know there are people out there that have families and also have like a roommate. That's fine. You do what works for you. But uh-huh. I don't think I could do that. Sometimes I have a hard time having patience for the roommates I already have.
0: Uh-huh.
1: So
0: I recall moving back home, and I had been away for a couple of years, and then when I finished college, I just packed everything up and I moved back home until I found my first job in radio, right?
1: Got it.
0: I was at home for about a month.
1: Yeah.
0: That was long enough.
1: That was the longest month of your life, I bet.
0: Yeah. Love my family, but that was long enough.
1: Yeah.
0: You know, once you go, you don't go, you know, I wasn't going back.
1: Well, that, especially, like, how old are you? You're like 20? Right? Like, yeah. You're young, so you're just getting the feel for the world, and then to have to go back to your parents' house and follow their rules. Meanwhile, you're like, I know what freedom is. I'm going to stay up till 3 and just eat chips. Like, it's tough to have that. But if you're feeling, you know, the struggle bus, maybe the thing that Gen Z is doing is the way to go.
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0: It's 6:24. It's going to be a nice night out at Thunder City Speedway tonight.
1: I would think so.
0: Not too hot, not too cold. No. Just right.
1: It'll be the Goldilocks of evenings, if we may, for Thunder City Speedway, because it is a Wednesday, and that means it's race night.
0: Races start at 6:30, but then they have the races that go before that at 6 o'clock.
1: Yeah, the little slingshots.
0: Yeah, Central Canada Slingshot Series. Well, this is to the 8 to 13-year-olds.
1: Adorable. And, like, how skilled are, like, they're way better at driving than I ever will be. Let's be clear on that one. Yeah. And they're between 8 and 13. I love it.
0: Other than that, they go at 6 o'clock. Races start at 6:30. And keep it locked here on CKPR. We're always giving away tickets for Thunder City Speedway. Fever Dream, Alex Warren, CKPR.

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2: I'm Katie Nichols. Here's what's happening in Thunder Bay. City councilors have been informed by senior admin on how an extended war in the Middle East could affect our budget picture. At last night's Finance and Administration Committee meeting, Corporate Services Commissioner Kerry Greaves suggested a dip in reserves may be needed. Currently, the city fleet fuel costs are on budget. The drug bust by the OPP Guns and Gangs Enforcement Unit has resulted in 7 people facing a total of 80 charges, including drug and firearm-related offenses. Searches were carried out on Egan and Secord Streets 2 weeks ago. 3 hand-loaded handguns, ammunition, along with quantities of suspected cocaine and crack were seized. The estimated street value of the drugs is around $40,000. Lane reductions continue on West Arthur Street between Highway 61 and Parkdale Boulevard. Crews are carrying out resurfacing work. Project engineer Michael Pontello says 3 intersections are impacted.
3: Ebing Avenue, Sifton, and Parkdale, and some impacts as well to the Thunder Bay Expressway. So the contractors, doing their best to mitigate traffic related concerns as they come up at those intersections.
2: At least one lane of traffic will remain open in each direction during the work, which could take up to 3 weeks to complete. Confederation College students helped support Orange Air Ambulance new PC-24 aircraft. College Manufacturing Technical Coordinator Chris Grenke says students used their manufacturing skills and expertise working alongside aircraft manufacturer Pilatus and power loader partner Helimods in Australia.
4: When they get to use those practical skills and those theoretical skills to apply it to a project, especially a company like Orange, which is an aerospace company, it really does open up their eyes. It lets them see why they are doing it, why they are learning from it, where their direction is going in life.
2: Grenke says the college has collaborated with local companies before, but this is the first project of this scale. In sports, Vegas will have a chance at the Stanley Cup after sweeping Colorado in the Western Final with a 2-1 win. Thunder Bay's Mackenzie Blackwood had the start for the Avalanche, who tried hard to keep the series going and made 24 saves. Our national team will take on the U.S. tomorrow in the quarterfinals at the World Championship in Switzerland as they closed out group play with a come-from-behind 3-2 win over Czechia. Border Cats losing in Waterloo 8-7 in 10, and the Jays crushing Miami 8-1 and wrap up the series this afternoon at the Dome. For more details on these and other stories, you can find them at tvnewswatch.com. I'm Katie Nichols.
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2: More sunshine today and a high of 20. Clear tonight, down to 6. Tomorrow, sunny again with a high of 18. Then on Friday, sun and cloud and a high of 24. Right now in Thunder Bay, it's 8.
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0: 91.5 CKPR, Thunder Bay's radio station with Ellie Goulding. It's 6:38 morning. It's Thunder Bay's morning show with Brad and Katie.
1: It is beautiful today. Lots of sunshine, a high of 20 right now in the city at 6.
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1: Okay, this was an exciting moment for fans because New Kids on the Block performed at the American Music Awards the other day, and they didn't sound half bad. Listen.

0: That's not bad.
1: Yeah. Nice to see they've got it down after all these years. Huh?
0: That too, yeah. too, considering Jonathan Knight is 57. The Boston Quintet only did the one song. They only did You Got It, The Right Stuff. They didn't do any of their others, you know, Step by Step, Please Don't Go Girl, or anything like that. They just had time for the one. But either way, they did all the old moves, and it looked kind of... It was like, oh, that's cute. You know, doing these moves that they did when they were kids, and now they're almost 60-year-old men doing the same dance moves. It was a nice, like, moment of like, all right, we've come full circle on this.
1: Really? Just after that point in their career, it's like, oh, you guys look so cute.
0: Right? Yeah, it was good, though.
1: Anne Hathaway said that she was legally blind in her left eye.
0: What?
1: For 10 years.
0: No.
1: Yeah, she just had surgery to fix it 3 years ago.
2: I was half blind for 10 years, 30 to 40. I had an early onset cataract. It impacted my vision so much that I was basically legally blind out of my left eye. I wound up getting surgery. I didn't realize how bad it had gotten until I could finally see the full spectrum. I appreciate vision because I literally feel like every day I wake up and I get to see the way that I do, it's a miracle. Two generations back, that wouldn't have been an option for someone like me. So like, I actually do feel very connected to that kind of a miracle.
1: She didn't realize how bad it was?
0: Well, it becomes your new sober, right? Like, it just, it is. And your body adapts, especially with your senses like that. Your body's just going to do its best to compensate. But let's think about all the amazing movies that she did in those years of her life with one working eyeball.
1: Yeah.
0: That's insane. She was Catwoman at one point.
1: Yeah, that's true.
0: Right? Could you imagine her doing all those stunts with only one seeing eyeball? Your depth perception is going to be off.
1: 641, that's your Pop Pulse. We'll do it again at 840 this morning.
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1: Good morning. We're Brad and Katie. Our contest with the Ensuite by EMCO. Get on the floor with Ed Sheeran.
0: That's right. Tickets for the floor. That's right. To go see him at the Loop Tour Rogers Center Saturday, August 22nd. And we've got a couple of things all lined up for you as well in terms of your stay.
1: Flights are taken care of. And then we got a room waiting for you at the Westin Harbor Castle. I stayed there a couple of times. Beautiful hotel. Awesome.
0: Yeah.
1: And it's right down in the waterfront area. So everything is close by there. It's a One Harbor Square in Toronto. So
0: it looks
1: down.
0: Awesome.
1: Close to the venue.
0: On Instagram, and I saw that they posted, I think it was yesterday I saw it, they posted that they've got this like snack box. It's their Eat Well box. It looks really cool. It's got like Wagyu jerky. There's some seasonal fruit. They do chocolates in there. And then they've got like those little, juice those wellness shots, so it'll be like a ginger defense shot or like an energy shot and like one of those like fancy organic orange or apple juices and then like these other little snacks, which I'm like, oh, it's got roasted edamame beans. I would like those. I'm like, I would love that. Because you imagine, you order yourself like one of those snack boxes, you have that during the day, you go hang out, see Ed Sheeran, you know, later on in the evening, you have leftover snacks from it from earlier, right? Like, what a great time.
1: It's going to be a fun trip for somebody. Keep listening for that cue to call or when to get in. When we do Big Brain on Brad, that'll be right around 7:35 this morning. Here is Ed Sheeran and Camera, Thunder Bay's radio station 91.5 CKPR.

0: 91.5 CKPR, Thunder Bay's radio station with Ed Sheeran and Camera. It's 6:49. Good morning. We're Brad and Katie.
1: Beautiful today. Lots of sun again. We'll be soaking it up outside later on. We're looking at a high of 20 right now. It's 6 in Thunder Bay.
0: Oh, I've got something for us here. We're talking about lazy jobs.
1: Yeah.
0: Lazy jobs that somehow still pull in big money.
1: Okay.
0: So here's some, they're kind of laid back gigs that bring in like big paychecks.
1: Yeah. Okay. I'm about this. I am ready with my pen and paper.
0: You're good with a computer.
1: I think I'm half decent.
0: Ever thought about being an IT person?
1: No, I'm not that good. Oh, okay. My suggestion starts and ends with the IT crowd of have you tried turning it on and off?
0: Well, there
1: and
0: you
1: then
0: go.
1: Off and on.
0: Some overnight IT workers make like six figures just in case something breaks.
1: Yeah, I value my sleep too much that I would not want to put that at risk.
0: Okay.
1: Despite the six figures.
0: Now, we don't have a job like this around here, but oil refinery operators can earn over 200 grand.
1: But have we tried? we have mines.
0: Yeah, mostly monitoring systems. That's what they do most of the time.
1: That seems like you got to have the knowledge base, though. Like, you might not be physically active, but mentally, you're going to be storing some info in there.
0: Mm-hmm.
1: I don't have the storage capacity for that.
0: It's what you're saying is right, though. People are pointing out that these jobs, even though they are lazy and they pull in big money, you do need experience for some of these, right?
1: Yeah.
0: You have to have the knowledge that you built up over the years, right?
1: Yeah, so that one's going to be a no for me. But the IT one I'm kind of interested in.
0: Okay, corporate travel agents.
1: Oh, so booking travel
0: like
1: for businesses.
0: Yeah, they can make well into six figures.
1: Working from
0: home.
1: Yeah, that one I think I could do. I could probably take on a maximum of two clients. Because I would be afraid of getting people confused and sending people to the wrong place or connecting them on the wrong flights. That would be my biggest concern.
0: Okay, forget those. Okay. I've got the one for the both of us.
1: Oh, God.
0: We are overqualified for this one, I think.
1: I'm so scared. Okay.
0: No. Cruise ship lecturers. They get paid big bucks to travel and talk about subjects that they love.
1: I'm like, why did my children put you up to this?
0: No. Just doing talks on cruise ships.
1: Oh, gosh. Yeah. Which, hyper-focused rabbit hole will I be diving down, for Thursday, 6 p.m. edition? I think that could be interesting. You get to travel.
0: Yeah.
1: There's that public speaking element, which we're half decent at.
0: But I think so.
1: Yeah? Okay. Do you have an application form? How do we pursue this?
0: I don't know, but I think we got to look into it.
1: Oh, my gosh. You didn't even come fully prepared.
0: It's 6:52.
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0: Good morning. It's 6:55. We got company coming in tomorrow.
1: That's right. We do. We have our very next Once Upon a Child Kid co-host joining us.
0: Emma will be here. Emma Bibeau is our next kid co-host. So we're putting Emma to work right away.
1: Absolutely.
0: She's gonna have to help tell everybody about the weather.
1: Yeah. She'll barely have time to get in and like get settled in, and it'll be like, here's the weather. And
0: Emma will have to assist our contestant for Big Brain on Brad.
1: Yeah, very quickly briefing her on how that is all run down, and we do that.
0: Mm-hmm.
1: And then she's got another important job of, you know, announcing our very next Once Upon a Child Kid co-host for next week.
0: And all that, plus we get to find out more about Emma, too.
1: Of course. We couldn't forget about that. That's the most important of parts.
0: $25 to Once Upon a Child and some CKPR swag. That's what our kid co-host wins. So if you want to sign up for this, all you have to do is head on over to our website, ckpr.com. 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
2: I'm Katie Nichols. Here's what's happening in Thunder Bay. $200,000 donation from the RBC Foundation will help ensure the Thunder Bay Art Gallery's new waterfront location is fully accessible. Executive Director Matthew Hill says the funding can be used for upgrades such as a gently sloped entrance that allows visitors of all abilities to access the space.
3: We're really pleased. It's in support of the accessibility portions of our gallery. And we're really pleased to be working with RBC on this.
2: Thunder Bay is one of 41 Canadian communities benefiting from the foundation's funding initiative. The Ontario government is investing more than $14 million

0: will improve harvest planning and enable faster data-driven decision-making, reducing operational burdens all across the sector. It will strengthen the competitiveness and resilience of Ontario's forest sector, helping businesses adapt and grow to meet the opportunities in emerging markets.
1: Through a strategic partnership with Microsoft, powered by Databricks technology, the province is developing customized digital tools to modernize how Ontario collects, stores, and shares forest inventory information. The Ford government has passed legislation allowing municipal councillors to be removed from office for serious code of conduct violations. The municipal affairs minister says it would be standard for every municipal government, but it could only be used with unanimous council vote and a recommendation from integrity commissioners. Former Liberal Cabinet Minister Stephen Guilbeault is set to resign from Parliament. He claims the dismantling of climate policies under Prime Minister Mark Carney is the reason. Same issues led to his stepping down from Cabinet last year. U.S. President Donald Trump's trade czar says tariffs will remain on Canada and Mexico despite a trade agreement. Jason White reports.
2: U.S. Trade Representative Jameson Greer was speaking at the Council on Foreign Relations when he was asked about trade talks with Canada. The Trump administration has started official CUSMA negotiations with Mexico, but have not yet begun with Canada. Greer says most nations have begrudgingly accepted some level of tariffs, but he says Canada is in a different spot, and it's, quote, hard to see where that ends. Greer says some areas of negotiations with Ottawa will be challenging, pointing to the auto sector. Jason White, The Canadian Press.
1: And the U.S. president is set to meet with his cabinet today as peace talks with Iran hang in the balance. It comes after he said his administration and Tehran had largely negotiated a settlement. But talks were further complicated yesterday after the U.S. made defensive strikes on missile launch sites and on mine-laying ships. For more details on these and other stories, you can find them at tvnewswatch.com. I'm Katie Nichols.
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8: The Vegas Golden Knights have advanced to the Stanley Cup Final. Mark Stone and Cole Smith scored in a 2-1 win over Colorado, completing a four-game sweep for the Western title. The Knights now wait for the Eastern Conference Final to end, which is led 2-1 by Carolina over Montreal with Game 4 tonight at the Bell Centre. Our national team completed an undefeated run in group play at the World Championships in Switzerland. Our seventh straight win yesterday over Czechia 3-2. Quarterfinals get underway tomorrow. Our next test is against the U.S. At the Memorial Cup in Kelowna, Kitchener won its third straight, beating Chicoutimi 3-2, and that earns the Ontario League champions a spot in Sunday's final. Thunder Bay Bordercats lost 8-7 in 10 innings in Waterloo. They split their first series of the new season and open a two-game set tonight in La Crosse. Jesus Sanchez hit his first career Grand Slam. The Blue Jays beat Miami 8-1. The series wraps this afternoon. Hamilton Shea Gilgeous-Alexander had 32 points. The defending champion Oklahoma City Thunder defeated the visiting San Antonio Spurs 127-114 for a 3-2 lead in the Western Final. And Game 6 is tomorrow night in Texas. That's sports. I'm Brian Wyatt.
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1: Another sunny day today with a high of 20. It'll be clear tonight and down to 6. Tomorrow more sunshine with a high of 18. Then on Friday, sun and cloud and a high of 24. Right now in Thunder Bay, it's 8. In Atikokan today, another sunny one with a high of 25. Clear and down to 7 tonight. Tomorrow sunshine, a high of 27. And sun and cloud on Friday and a high of 28. Right now in Atikokan, it's 7.
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0: 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It's 7:09, and we're Thunder Bay's morning show with Brad and Katie.
1: It is beautiful again today. A high of 20, lots of sunshine. Right now in the city, it is 7.
0: I came across something. I was watching some TikTok videos. And this popped on my screen.
1: Okay.
0: And I want to put you to the test. This is a phrase that people have trouble saying. Okay.
1: Oh, God.
0: So I'm
1: okay.
0: Handing you a piece of paper. Okay. I want you to flip this over and just read it as it is, okay?
1: Okay, so I've got it. Can I flip it over?
0: Yep,
1: do it now. I'm just going to start reading.
0: Mm-hmm.
1: Okay. You are now aware that you can't say Irish wish...
0: What was that?
1: Irish wish-wash. Irish wristwatch is what the word is. Irish wish-wash.
0: Even when you know it, you can't say it, huh?
1: Yeah, that's tough. God, if I had to say that in a newscast.
0: Irish wristwatch.
1: Irish wristwatch. Oh, that's the best one yet.
0: Yeah?
1: Today, Bradley in the news, an Irish wristwatch. Ooh, that one was okay.
0: Hey, see, when you go into official news read.
1: Then... I did it. Do you want to try it in news mode?
0: Oh, man.
1: Do you have it in news? Do you want
0: I don't
1: to
0: know
1: try?
0: If I know news mode.
1: Okay.
0: Today in the news, someone stole an Irish wristwatch. No.
1: No, you would not. No. Irish wristwatch. But in casual conversation, it's quite difficult.
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1: That's right.
0: Kayla entered and has won Brad and Katie's Power Lunch with Mario's Bowl.
1: Woohoo! Gonna be showing up at the office, busting through the doors of the bank. We'll probably use the wheelchair buttons because our arms will be very full of lunch.
0: That is true. We kind of give it that little elbow there so we can carry the food in.
1: Yeah. You can bring it all in our arms. There's pizza, wraps, soups, salads, all made in-house at Mario's Bowl. And it is Brad and Katie's Power Lunch. And Kayla and coworkers are the beneficiaries this week.
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0: 91.5 CKPR, Thunder Bay's radio station with Mariah Carey. It's 7:18. Hello, we're Brad and Katie.
1: Beautiful today. Just all of that sunshine is warms my heart. Warms my heart. A high of 20 today. Right now, it is 6 in Thunder Bay.
2: It's time to play Lose One Wednesday.
0: Okay, Katie, in theory, one of these has to go.
1: Oh,
0: you have
1: no.
0: to give up one of these for the rest of your life.
1: Eee?
0: Your three choices are a comfortable mattress, a good pillow, or clean sheets.
1: Oh. I have to give one of them up?
0: Yes. You have to give one of those up.
1: Oh,
0: get rid
1: no.
0: of one for the rest of your life.
1: This is tough because a comfortable mattress is key. Like, I bought a brand new mattress when I moved into my apartment, and then I had to get a topper for it because I didn't like it. Like, and that was a whole, like, I could not survive on that. And then I had to get different pillows because I'm an old lady.
0: Mm-hmm.
1: And then clean sheets because hygiene.
0: Comfortable mattress, a good pillow, or clean sheets?
1: I would probably give up a good pillow.
0: Would you?
1: Yeah, because the mattress is key. Clean sheets are a texture thing. I'd figure out a pillow. Even if it was like clothing, I'd deal with it. I'd be fine with that.
0: Yeah.
1: How many times have I napped on the beach when I was a kid? You know, as an adult, just, you know, stuffing a sweater, my shirt or whatever under my head. Yeah. Yeah, I need a good mattress and I need clean sheets.
0: Yeah, the clean sheets is like just ick. That's got to be. I think it would have to be the mattress for me.
1: Really?
0: Uh-huh.
1: Considering you're so tall.
0: I know.
1: You would be
0: it
1: okay
0: seems
1: with
0: weird,
1: getting,
0: but
1: like,
0: I got to have the clean sheets. It's just, yeah, you got to have
1: the
0: clean
1: sheets. Nobody
0: sheet.
1: Wants to get into gritty feeling sheets.
0: No, and the pillow. I struggle with the pillow so much.
1: Really?
0: Yeah. Pillows are so important, so I'm thinking it's got to be the comfortable mattress.
1: You'd be okay Goldilocksing on all the wrong mattresses.
0: I wouldn't be okay with it, but out of the three, yeah.
1: You could manage that?
0: I think so.
1: Wow. This is how I know we're very different people.
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0: Big Brain on Brad coming up soon. We got tickets to the Border Cats home opener, which is in two nights.
1: That's right. It's coming up on Friday night. Plus, we got tickets for Thunder City Speedway for any Wednesday race, which is also this evening.
0: And when to get in, get on the floor with Ed Sheeran, all coming your way here in about 10 minutes or so. It's Olivia Dean, 91.5 CKPR.

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2: I'm Katie Nichols. Here's what's happening in Thunder Bay. City councilors have been informed by senior admin on how an extended war in the Middle East could affect our budget picture. At last night's Finance and Administration Committee meeting, Corporate Services Commissioner Kerry Greaves suggested a dip in reserves may be needed. Currently, the city fleet fuel costs are on budget. The drug bust by the OPP Guns and Gangs Enforcement Unit has resulted in seven people facing a total of 80 charges, including drug and firearm-related offenses. Searches were carried out on Egan and Secord Streets 2 weeks ago. Three hand-loaded handguns, ammunition, along with quantities of suspected cocaine and crack were seized. The estimated street value of the drugs is around $40,000. Lane reductions continue on West Arthur Street between Highway 61 and Parkdale Boulevard. Crews are carrying out resurfacing work. Project engineer Michael Pontello says three intersections are impacted.
3: Ebing Avenue, Sifton, and Parkdale, and some impacts as well to the Thunder Bay Expressway. So the contractors, doing their best to mitigate traffic related concerns as they come up at those intersections.
2: At least one lane of traffic will remain open in each direction during the work, which could take up to 3 weeks to complete. Confederation College students helped support Orange Air Ambulance new PC-24 aircraft. College Manufacturing Technical Coordinator Chris Grenke says students used their manufacturing skills and expertise working alongside aircraft manufacturer Pilatus and power loader partner Helimods in Australia.
4: When they get to use those practical skills and those theoretical skills to apply it to a project, especially a company like Orange, which is an aerospace company, it really does open up their eyes. It lets them see why they are doing it, why they are learning from it, where their direction is going in life.
2: Grenke says the college has collaborated with local companies before, but this is the first project of this scale. In sports, Vegas will have a chance at the Stanley Cup after sweeping Colorado in the Western Final with a 2-1 win. Thunder Bay's Mackenzie Blackwood had the star for the Avalanche, who tried hard to keep the series going and made 24 saves. Our national team will take on the U.S. tomorrow in the quarterfinals at the World Championship in Switzerland as they closed out group play with a come-from-behind 3-2 win over Czechia. Border Cats losing in Waterloo 8-7 in 10, and the Jays crushing Miami 8-1 and wrap up the series this afternoon at the Dome. For more details on these and other stories, you can find them at tvnewswatch.com. I'm Katie Nichols.
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2: More sunshine today and a high of 20. Clear tonight, down to 6. Tomorrow, sunny again with a high of 18. Then on Friday, sun and cloud and a high of 24. Right now in Thunder Bay, it's 8.
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0: 91.5 CKPR, Thunder Bay's radio station with Taylor Swift. It's 7:37. Good morning. We're Thunder Bay's morning show with Brad and Katie.
1: Beautiful again today. I will be putting on sunscreen because I don't want to burn, but I also want to feel the sun just like warming me up, you know? I've missed it for so long, Bradley. High of 20 today. Right now, it's 7 in Thunder Bay.
0: I was told yesterday that look at you. You're all tan. And I started laughing. Me,
1: what?
0: Tan? Those two words have never been said. Brad and tan in the same sentence? No.
1: Were you in shorts and flip-flops at that point?
0: No, I wasn't.
1: Oh,
0: no.
1: Okay. So they were disillusioned.
0: It's 7:38. We have partnered up with the Ensuite by EMCO for this new contest, Get on the Floor with Ed Sheeran, which isn't that new anymore because we're giving it away on Monday already.
1: That's right. Time has gone by so quickly on this one. There's still time for you to get your name on this grand prize draw list because, Monday morning we're going to be announcing that winner. Someone's getting tickets to go and see them in concert, flights, and a hotel.
0: Yeah, staying at the Weston Harbor Castle. Going to be a great show, and you're listening for that cue to call, and it'll happen throughout the day. In fact, I know it's going to happen sometime this morning.
1: So oh, just, really?
0: Yeah.
1: You've got intel, do you?
0: I do have intel.
1: I'm glad somebody does, because I don't know nothing.
0: So you will hear it sometime this morning. Now, speaking of this whole contest, you can win to get in by playing Big Brain on Brad.
1: How fantastic is that? Look at the timing. 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
0: Joining us on the show this morning, we have Stacy. Good morning, Stacy.
12: Good morning.
1: Good morning. How are you ready for day two of all the sunshine?
12: Oh, I'm so loving this. Oh,
1: isn't it great? Okay, so the goal today is that we can continue the greatness with some winning. You have got to get 2 out of 3 correct here. I'm going to ask Brad some questions he's going to answer, but you've got to let us know if you think he's right or wrong, okay?
12: Okay, sounds good.
1: Excellent. Bradley, first question. In which country was the sauna invented? Was it China, Finland, or Carthage?
0: The obvious answer seems to be Finland.
1: Okay.
0: Is it a trick, though? I'm going to go with Finland, though. I'm going to stick with it.
1: What are you thinking?
12: I'm thinking that Brad is right.
1: That is correct.
0: Oh-ho!
1: It is Finland.
0: There we go.
1: Excellent job. Second question. Who wrote the 1837 story, The Little Mermaid? Was it Emily Dickens, J.R.R. Tolkien, or Hans Christian Andersen?
0: Who? I'm going Emily Dickens.
1: You believe it was Emily Dickens. Mm-hmm. Stacy, what are you thinking?
12: I'm going to say Brad is wrong.
1: That is correct. Bradley is wrong.
0: I am wrong.
1: It was Hans Christian Andersen. Look at that. Stacy, you did it. You got these tickets to go check out the Border Cats on Friday for their home opener. They got Thunderworks, too, happening. Fireworks, not Thunderworks.
0: I like Thunderworks, though.
1: They might. I hope. Just fireworks. That's the goal on Friday's game.
12: Awesome.
1: Plus, you got tickets for Wednesday races at Thunder City Speedway. And your name is getting on the list for Get on the Floor with Ed Sheeran.
12: Oh, my God. I wish. I'm hoping and praying I win that because it's my husband's birthday on the 1st and my boy's birthday on the 1st.
0: Really?
1: Well, wouldn't that be a fantastic prize for you to get away and go celebrate, you know, abroad?
12: I know. And he loves their cheering, too. So,
1: well, good luck in the draw.
0: Okay. Thanks for calling in this morning, Stacy. Here's Gone, Gone, Gone, Thunder Bay's radio station, 91.5 CKPR. We will find.

0: 91.5 CKPR, Thunder Bay's radio station, Sean Desmond, Jamie Fine. It's 7:50, and we're Thunder Bay's morning show with Brad and Katie.
1: Beautiful again today. Lots of sunshine, a high of 20. Right now in the city, it is 7. If you are fine that you're having a bit of tiresome feelings towards work, maybe you need to do what Gen Z is doing because they are taking mini retirements. Remember, this is the generation that is younger than me.
0: Mm-hmm. They pretty much, like what, like 15 to 29 year olds or
1: yes,
0: something like that?
1: About.
0: Okay.
1: In there. And they are finding that, you know, when work becomes a little bit too much, they're burned out by, you know, the corporate life. They're like, you know what? We're going to take an adult gap year. And that's exactly what they'll do.
0: That's great.
1: Like, how are you funding your gap year? Are you going anywhere?
0: Yeah.
1: Or are you just like, hanging out?
0: Who can I do that? Who's paying my bills?
1: That's a great question. Mm-hmm. Which lotteries are they signing up for? Because I want to know. But they are saying that it has, you know, helped them, you know, mentally and all that. And then when they are ready to go back to work, even if it's at a different job, they're feeling re-energized by it. But apparently the drive to take time off work is apparently driven by the rapid changes from AI, because it's like they're having to work through things at a job that they just didn't sign up for in that career path. And they're like, you know what? It's a no for me, dog. Like, they're taking Randy Jackson's advice on this one, and they're just like checking right out.
0: I think I'm going to go talk to the boss and ask if I can take a mini retirement.
1: Can we do it at the same time?
0: Yeah.
1: What are the options with that?
0: I think the option will be that we could take a permanent retirement. That's what I think the options would be.
1: You're either in or you're out.
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0: Good morning. It's 7:54. We're Thunder Bay's morning show with Brad and Katie, and we love to give away lottery tickets.
1: That's right. In fact, we love it so much, we're going to do it again today. $100 in Lotto 649 tickets. They've got a $14 million jackpot going on.
0: Jackpot Jam is how this works. What we'll do is we'll play a song sometime between 8 and 9, but we'll tell you what that song will be right after the 8 o'clock news.
1: Mm-hmm.
0: When you hear it, ninth caller through to win those $100 in lottery tickets. It's Natasha Bedingfield, Unwritten, Thunder Bay's radio station, 91.5 CKPR.

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2: I'm Katie Nichols. Here's what's happening in Thunder Bay. A $200,000 donation from the RBC Foundation will help ensure the Thunder Bay Art Gallery's new waterfront location is fully accessible. Executive Director Matthew Hill says the funding can be used for upgrades, such as a gently sloped entrance that allows visitors of all abilities to access the space.
3: We're really pleased. It's in support of the accessibility portions of our gallery. And we're really pleased to be working with RBC on this.
2: Thunder Bay is one of 41 Canadian communities benefiting from the foundation's funding initiative. The Ontario government is investing more than $14 million to modernize the province's forest resources inventory information management system, the database that tracks Ontario's managed forests. Associate Forestry Minister Kevin Holland says the upgrade will replace outdated systems with modern technology, making critical forest data more accurate, accessible, and easier to use.
4: Highly accurate and timely information on wood supply will improve harvest planning and enable faster, data-driven decision-making, reducing operational burdens all across the sector. It will strengthen the competitiveness and resilience of Ontario's forest sector, helping businesses adapt and grow to meet the opportunities in emerging markets.
2: Through a strategic partnership with Microsoft, powered by Databricks Technology, the province is developing customized digital tools to modernize how Ontario collects, stores, and shares forest inventory information. The Ford government has passed legislation allowing municipal councillors to be removed from office for serious code of conduct violations. The municipal affairs minister says it would be

0: recent. Same issues led to his stepping down from cabinet last year. U.S. President Donald Trump's trade czar says tariffs will remain on Canada and Mexico despite a trade agreement. Jason White reports.
1: U.S. Trade Representative Jameson Greer was speaking at the Council on Foreign Relations when he was asked about trade talks with Canada. The Trump administration has started official CUSMA negotiations with Mexico, but have not yet begun with Canada. Greer says most nations have begrudgingly accepted some level of tariffs, but he says Canada is in a different spot, and it's, quote, hard to see where that ends. Greer says some areas of negotiations with Ottawa will be challenging, pointing to the auto sector. Jason White, The Canadian Press.
0: And the U.S. president is set to meet with his cabinet today as peace talks with Iran hang in the balance. It comes after he said his administration and Tehran had largely negotiated a settlement. But talks were further complicated yesterday after the U.S. made defensive strikes on missile launch sites and on mine-laying ships. For more details on these and other stories, you can find them at tvnewswatch.com. I'm Katie Nichols.
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5: The Stanley Cup Final is headed back to Las Vegas. The Golden Knights completed a four-game sweep of Colorado in the Western Final last night, 2-1. Only 3 months after the Olympics, and our national hockey squad has a chance at redemption. They finished the group stage at the World Championships in Switzerland with 7 straight wins after a 3-2 come-from-behind victory yesterday over Czechia, and it sets up a showdown again with the U.S. in the quarterfinals, which start tomorrow. Ontario champion Kitchener will compete for the Memorial Cup Sunday night after winning 3-2 last night over Chicoutimi. It clinched top spot in the four-team tournament in Kelowna. Thunder Bay Border Cats settle for a split in their first series of the new Northwoods League season, losing 8-7 in 10 innings last night in Waterloo. Tonight and tomorrow they play in La Crosse. The home opener is at the Port Arthur Stadium on Friday against Eau Claire. And Jesus Sanchez hit a grand slam in the 6-run sixth inning. Toronto Blue Jays whipped the visiting Miami Marlins 8-1. Oklahoma City has taken a 3-2 lead in the NBA Western Final. Hamilton's Shai Gilgeous-Alexander with 32 points, a 127-114 win over San Antonio. That's sports. I'm Brian Wyatt.
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0: Another sunny day today with a high of 20. It'll be clear tonight and down to 6. Tomorrow more sunshine with a high of 18. Then on Friday, sun and cloud and a high of 24. Right now in Thunder Bay, it's 8. In Atikokan today, another sunny one with a high of 25. Clear and down to 7 tonight. Tomorrow sunshine, a high of 27. And sun and cloud on Friday and a high of 28. Right now in Atikokan, it's 7.
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7: 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Yeah. This morning's Jackpot Jam is 3 a.m. from Matchbox 20. 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

0: 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Josh 685, Jason Derulo. It's 8:08, and we're Thunder Bay's morning show with Brad and Katie.
1: Look at that. The temperature is a jumping for today. We're looking at a high of 20, lots of sun again, and it's jumped up to 11 right now in Thunder Bay.
0: Oh, I think this is made for us. Lazy jobs that somehow still pull in big money.
1: Yeah, tell me more.
0: Just kind of laid-back gigs. Big okay. paychecks. Well, you're better at computers than I am.
1: Yes, absolutely. That is not, I will not deny that. I will embrace all of that.
0: We weren't actually having a discussion about that. It was just more like a
1: passing comment. No, I'm just affirming that is correct. Yes, okay. Carry on.
0: Thank you for that. Okay, some overnight IT workers, and we're talking overnight IT workers, they make well into six figures just in case something breaks.
1: You know, I'm available for just-in-case things, but I value my sleep. So if you're going to interrupt my sleep, it had better be damned important.
0: Okay, now we don't have an oil refinery around here.
1: But we could. Maybe?
0: Oil refinery operators earn over $200,000, while mostly they're just monitoring systems.
1: Oh my God, no. Who do I think I am? Homer Simpson?
0: I was just thinking that. Only that's nuclear, I believe, but
1: yeah.
0: You can switch it to oil refinery.
1: Yeah, samesies. Can I get one of those water birds that just like tips and clicks the yes? You remember when he when he was wearing the muumuu?
0: Yeah.
1: That's the life I could lead. But I feel like if you're monitoring oil rigs and stuff, you need to have some sort of education behind you.
0: That's the thing, you know, some of these jobs they do require years of experience, but you've gotten the experience, so now you just kind of you're
1: so
0: coasting a little bit.
1: Graduated to the part of your employment and your career where you can sit back.
0: Mm-hmm.
1: Okay. Yeah, maybe.
0: Apparently corporate travel agents are make big bucks and can work from home too.
1: Really?
0: Yeah.
1: That's interesting. What I want, maybe when I retire, when I'm 85 and I'm retiring, you know, maybe that I could do that. By that point, everything will be like AI automated and I'll just have to blink to give it responses, you know?
0: You're working until you're 85?
1: I hope not, but I feel like that's probably how it's going to go.
0: Okay. Here's the one. Here's the job for us.
1: Is it?
0: This is it. Cruise ship lecturers. They get paid big bucks to travel and talk about things that they love to talk about.
1: Oh, but you got to talk about things that, like, on the broad spectrum, everyone is also going to enjoy talking about.
0: Mm-hmm.
1: I like talking about random things, like little things I've seen, like when I would tour ancient Rome stuff, you know, like weird niche-y things like that.
0: Could it be like Katie's random things talk on a cruise ship?
1: Look what I found in my junk drawer, everyone. I feel like that's how that would really roll out and there would be no attendees. These are good ideas, though.
0: But the other thing, though, is they don't know nobody's going to attend until after it's too late, right? You're already on the cruise ship.
1: True. However, I would not be signed up for more cruise ship opportunities, so I feel like that career would be very short-lived.
0: It's 8:11. Birthdays. You are even again at the wins and losses.
1: Yeah. It's going okay for Katie.
0: We'll see how you do in about 10 minutes.
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0: 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Matchbox 20 and 3 a.m. Hey there.
1: Good morning.
2: Good morning. Congrats. You're caller number 9 on the Jackpot Jam today.
1: Oh, great.
0: We're giving away 649 tickets, and they're sitting at $14 million right now.
1: That would come in handy.
2: Absolutely it would. What's on the top of your list of, you know, the fun things that you might buy for yourself?
1: Oh, probably a nice new car and do some traveling.
2: Okay. Would you buy like one of the fancy cars that's like super automated, or you want to go for like a classic vintage style car?
1: Oh, probably a classic vintage. Oh, nice. I don't need anything too modern.
2: No, crank windows and all, eh? We'll just take it.
1: I don't know about the crank windows.
0: Well, good luck on the vintage car without the crank windows.
1: Okay, thank you very much.
0: Thank you. Thanks for calling in this morning. It's 8:19 and we're Brad and Katie.
2: Lots of sun today again and a high of 20. Right now in the city, it's 11.
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0: Celebrity birthdays include Adam Carolla, Jimmy Kimmel's old partner.
2: Oh, yeah.
0: 62 years old. Todd Bridges, Different Strokes, 61 years old.
2: Okay.
0: TV chef Jamie Oliver is 51.
2: Oh, really? I love him.
0: All right, Katie. 55 is okay. The age of the celebrity you're guessing on.
2: Okay.
0: This actor is married to one of his co-stars from the movie A Beautiful Mind. He worked with her in 2001, then after the 9/11 attacks, decided to act on his feelings, and he proposed, even though they were not in a relationship at all at that time. And then 2 years later, they were married.
2: Oh.
0: Also has had roles in Marvel and Star Wars movies.
2: Is it Paul Bettany? Because I don't think it's Russell Crowe. You said A Beautiful Mind?
0: Mm-hmm.
2: I think it's Paul Bettany. I think that's his name. He was Vision in the Marvel movies. That's my guess. That's who I think it is.
0: You're guessing?
2: Yeah.
0: On Paul Bettany.
2: That's where I'm at with this one.
0: To try and attempt being over the 500 mark.
2: Yeah. Gosh, this is tough.
0: The pressure. The pressure that you're under.
2: Yeah, I'm pretty sure that that's his name. I'm going to go with it. That's what it is. Final answer.
0: Okay.
2: Bradley, Paul Bettany.
0: See if you're right or wrong after this.
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8: It's 24. Katie, you're guessing on somebody that is 55 today. This actor is married to one of his co-stars from the movie A Beautiful Mind. They did the movie in 2001. Then after the 9/11 attacks, decided to act on his feelings and proposed, even though they were not in a relationship at that time at all. They were married 2 years later. This person also had roles in Marvel and Star Wars movies.
2: Paul Bettany, that's the person I can think of. I was trying to think of who was in A Beautiful Mind other than Russell Crowe, and he was the only one I could think of, and I'm pretty sure that that's his name. That's my answer.
7: Yeah, baby!
2: I did it again! You did. Wow!
8: Over the 500 mark.
2: I am much impressed with myself on a Wednesday, two in a row.
8: Yeah, he's married to Jennifer Connelly.
2: That's who it was. I couldn't think of, and because that was the wife in the movie. Okay. Wow. Yeah. Look at me pulling names out of a hat and I'm getting them right.
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0: 91.5 CKPR, Thunder Bay's radio station. There's Rihanna, Calvin Harris. This is what you came for. 8:36. Hi, it's Brad and Katie.
1: Beauty day today. Lots of sun. A high of 20. Right now it's 11.
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3: 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Arby's 2 for $12 jalapeno beef and cheddar sandwiches are here for a limited time. Arby's. We have the meats.
1: One song from them was absolutely not enough, but that's all the time they had for New Kids on the Block performing at the AMAs the other night, and they actually did an all right job. Have a listen.

0: that part of the song will be stuck in my head for the rest of the day. Welcome to everybody else. That is also affecting. They hit the stage. They only had the time for that one song, which was pretty good. Listening to Donnie Wahlberg's part, though, was a little to be desired. But also, they're all in their 50s, so I get it. Just proud that they even took the stage to do it. And they had all the moves and everything still down pat.
1: Anne Hathaway said that she was legally blind in her left eye for 10 years.
0: This is so surprising.
1: Yeah, in fact, she just had surgery 3 years ago to fix it.
2: I was half blind for 10 years, 30 to 40. I had an early onset cataract. It impacted my vision so much that I was basically legally blind out of my left eye. I wound up getting surgery. I didn't realize how bad it had gotten until I could finally see the full spectrum. I appreciate vision because I literally feel like every day I wake up and I get to see the way that I do, it's a miracle. Two generations back, that wouldn't have been an option for someone like me. So like, I actually do feel very connected to that kind of a miracle.
1: So she just kind of got used to it.
0: Yeah, which you shouldn't have to get used to those kinds of things, but I guess. I'm just trying to think of all the movies that she did in between that time that she was legally blind in her one eyeball, and that she did all those movies and was like fine with it and was successful. The movies did fine, all of it.
1: And didn't say anything about it to pretty much anyone, huh?
0: No, we're only finding out about it now, way after the fact.
1: That's your Prop Pulse. We'll do it again tomorrow morning at 6:40.
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10: That's right. Kayla is our latest. I was going to say something else. It's our Brad and Katie's Power Lunch winner with Mario's Bowl.
9: And we're bringing the food from Mario's there. And it's usually a lot of food. Like, we got the big platter of wraps, usually what they do. 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You never know.
10: Yeah, you do get some options, but we're really excited. It's always a nice little surprise for us.
9: Yeah, pizzas, and they do soups and salads and all that stuff we get to bring over.
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0: 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It's 8:49. Hi, it's Thunder Bay's Morning Show with Brad and Katie.
1: It is going to be beautiful today. Lots of sun, a high of 20. Right now in the city, it's 11.
0: And we have teamed up with the Ensuite by EMCO to bring you Get on the Floor with Ed Sheeran. We just heard the cue to call a little while ago. Hello.
2: Hi.
1: Hi, good morning. Who's this?
2: Gloria.
1: Hello, Gloria. How are you?
2: I'm good. How are you?
1: I'm doing well.
0: We're doing fine. And guess what? You're caller number 9.
2: Really? Awesome.
1: Really? You did it. Caller number 9. Get on the floor with Ed Sheeran. Your name is going on that list. The countdown is on because the grand prize draw is coming up on Monday.
2: Perfect.
0: You could be off to see Ed Sheeran in concert, flights taken care of, a room at the Weston Harbor Castle. Your name is in for that, okay?
2: Well, thank you very much.
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0: 91.5 CKPR, Thunder Bay's radio station. His problem instead, that's Alexander Stewart finishing off a 30-minute music mix. Hello, it's Brad and Katie.
1: I am a big fan of this Mazda 3 Sport that I am driving this week from Halfway Motors.
0: Yeah?
1: Ooh, yes. When I picked it up on Friday, yeah, it was Friday, when I picked it up, like, we're going through and Sean's showing me all this stuff and whatever, and then he's like, okay, here you go, good luck, have fun, we'll see you next week. And I'm like, all right. So I'm setting up like my phone and stuff, but my big thing is setting up the seat and the mirrors. Those are really important to me, you know, safety, being able to see and being comfortable and all that. Mm-hmm. The seat is so comfortable, Bradley. First off, it's leather, big fan of that.
0: Yeah,
1: it's got a seat warmer and all that stuff in it, which is also great. But there's like, I want to say three or four different ways you can set the seat, obviously in like height and then distance to the steering wheel, but then it has like a lumbar support inflator
0: awesome.
1: In it.
0: Mm-hmm.
1: Oh yeah, which I love. And then I noticed on the side, you can set different seat positions. So if there's two drivers for the vehicle, I could be seat one you know, someone else would be seat setting two. So when you get in the car, you just hit one or two.
0: And it goes to where you always want it, right?
1: Yeah.
0: Yeah, that's an awesome feature.
1: Isn't that fantastic? Now, I do know that, say, seat two setting is a very tall person. If their rear view mirror is positioned differently, it will revert to seat one settings when you hit number one. So you don't have to then fiddle-fangle with all the mirrors and stuff.
0: How awesome is that?
1: I love it. I was really nerding out on the Mazda 3 Sport for this one. Big fan.
0: Now, if you want to get in on our contest, by the way, it's called Let's Talk About It with Halfway Motors Mazda. 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
1: Yeah, that's pretty fantastic. 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That's going to be happening on Friday, our first winner of that one. 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
1: Lots of sunshine again today and a high of 20. Clear tonight down to 6. Tomorrow sunny, a high of 18. Then on Friday, sun and cloud and a high of 24. Right now in the city, it's 11.
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0: 91.5 CKPR, Thunder Bay's radio station with Preston Pablo. We're Thunder Bay's morning show with Brad and Katie. And this earlier this morning, I put you to the test. I just handed you a piece of paper.
1: Yeah, with a tongue twister on it.
0: Kind of, yeah. It was just something that popped up. You know, I was watching some TikTok videos and it popped up on my screen. I'm like, this is funny. I couldn't do it the first time.
1: It is tough. And we didn't practice in between. So if we were just to say it again, now it's just two words together. If we were to talk about our Irish wishwash, our Irish, I've got, it's in my drawer. Do you want to borrow my Irish wishwash? My Irish wrist watch. Irish wrist watch.
0: That's one of those phrases that you think you should say. Well, let's see how drunk they are. See if you can say this.
1: Right.
0: But you can't say it when you're sober either, right?
1: No, cannot. Yeah. Absolutely. I am stone cold. How are you with it?
0: Irish wrist watch.
1: That was better.
0: That was okay.
1: That was really good.
0: It was probably one of the better ones I've tried.
1: I think so. But we did find out that if we go into like news mode, it does get a little bit easier.
0: Not for me, but it did for you.
1: It did a little bit.
0: Yeah.
1: Today in the news, a blowout sale at the local watch factory of Irish wrist... That one was tougher.
0: Yeah.
1: That one was tough. It was hard. So if you're looking at

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1: It's

0: 91.5 CKPR, Thunder Bay's radio station with 1 week from the Bare Naked Ladies. Hello, we're Brad and Katie. We're not that far away anymore, just a little more than a week away from the Big Kite Festival.
1: That's right. The Kite Festival is celebrated on my fantastical day of birth, Sunday, June the 7th. It's down at Chippewa Park.
0: Are you going down there? It's like,
1: I
0: hey,
1: wave,
0: everybody.
1: I greet everyone upon my arrival, and then I go and I borrow a kite.
0: Which you can do there. You can borrow a kite
1: yes.
0: there or bring your own.
1: Yeah.
0: The amusement rides at Chippewa, they're going to have special pricing during the festival.
1: Mm-hmm.
0: But there's going to be food vendors there, artisans. There's all sorts of groups, indoor, outdoor activities.
1: Yeah.
0: By the way, if you need a ride out there, that's taken care of. They're going to have shuttle service going back and forth like every half hour.
1: Which is so convenient.
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1: 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That is starting just before the event at 10:30 is the shuttle service. Then the event itself is happening from 11 till 3.
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0: 91.5 CKPR, Thunder Bay's radio station with Ray and Where Is My Husband. We're Brad and Katie, and coming up tomorrow on the show, well, we've got a guest coming in. Kid co-host is coming in tomorrow.
1: That's right. Emma will be joining us from about 7:30 till 8 o'clock, so that'll be nice and fun and exciting.
0: Three Things You Didn't Know Yesterday will be on the show.
1: Ooh, I love that. Also, and we're going to have to ask Emma about this, our kid co-host. What are some outdoor activities that are going to help keep our kids entertained for hours, not just minutes, but hours on end this summer?
0: Okay.
1: We need to know those things. So we're going to run them past her tomorrow.
0: Okay. Now, in the meantime, though, we're going to deliver food.
1: That's right.
0: Power lunch with Mario's Bowl.
1: Very excited to go and visit Kayla down at WFCU Credit Union. 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
1: Another beautiful day, sunny and 20 today, clear tonight, dropping down to a low of 6, sunny tomorrow and 18 for Friday, a few clouds, slight chance of showers, and 24.
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1: Another beautiful day, sunny and 20 today, clear tonight, dropping down to a low of 6, sunny tomorrow and 18 for Friday, a few clouds, slight chance of showers, and 24.
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0: 91.5 CKPR, Thunder Bay's radio station. That's Spirits from the Strumbellas. It's JD. I'm filling in for Val today. And yes, that wrapped up the 91-minute commercial-free coffee break, thanks to Robbins. NHL playoffs, how about Vegas sweeping Colorado last night, taking that series 4-0 and winning the Western Conference Final and heading to the Stanley Cup Final, their third time doing this, and they've only been a team for less than a decade in the NHL. So a remarkable achievement. Congratulations to them. We'll see if Marner will be able to take the cup and basically, show it off to Toronto. We'll see what happens. Of course, Carolina and Montreal, their series is still underway for the Eastern Conference Final. Game 4 is happening tonight in Montreal. Face-off time at 8 o'clock for that. Carolina leading that series 2-1, so hopefully the Habs can tie it up tonight. We'll see what happens. Like I said, puck drop is at 8 o'clock tonight. Tyler Shaw on the way. Fifth Harmony coming up.
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0: 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That's Tyler Shaw. Tomorrow is Kid Co-Host Day. Congratulations to Emma. Emma is going to be joining Thunder Bay's morning show with Brad and Katie as a Kid Co-Host tomorrow morning, thanks to Once Upon a Child. So she'll be in before she has to go to school tomorrow. And she'll also get a $25 gift certificate to Once Upon a Child and a CKPR swag prize pack too. How would you like to be the next Kid Co-Host? It will happen on a Thursday morning before you have to go to school. 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
10: The city's finance committee hears about how high gas prices could impact their bottom line. Councillor Mark Bentz calls for more funding for road improvements, and the federal government puts in travel measures for those visiting countries with Ebola. I'm Sherry Levisky Kotick.
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0: 91.5 CKPR, Thunder Bay's radio station. That's Complicated from Avril Lavigne. 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
9: I'm Sherry Levisky-Kotick. Here's what's happening in Thunder Bay. Administration has told City Council how an extended war in the Middle East could impact the city's budget picture. During the Finance Administration Committee meeting, City Treasurer Kerry Greaves suggested that if prices continue to increase, they may need to dip into reserve funds.
10: Oftentimes we hear, you know, we can use the stabilization reserve for this or that. You know, as City Treasurer, I'm careful not to want to commit that fund. It happens. We could run into a situation where fuel prices go up much higher, or we have a very difficult or challenging snow year.
9: The city's finance committee is asking administration to take another look at the proposed 2027 budget calendar after concerns were raised about deteriorating road conditions across the city. The committee voted unanimously to refer the calendar back to staff following questions from Councillor Mark Bentz about whether more funding should be directed toward road rehabilitation projects.
11: I'm very interested in looking at more money going to roads that are beyond rehabilitation, because I don't think we're addressing those problems. And every spring, the section of road is becoming more like Swiss cheese.
9: Bentz is requesting options for addressing recurring pothole problem areas, parts of the city over the next two capital budgets. The Ontario government is investing more than $14 million to modernize the province's forestry resource inventory information management system, the database that tracks Ontario's managed forests. Associate Forestry Minister Kevin Holland says the upgrade will replace outdated systems with modern technology, making critical forest data more accurate, accessible, and easier to use.
12: Highly accurate and timely information on wood supply will improve harvest planning and enable faster, data-driven decision-making, reducing operational burdens all across the sector. It will strengthen the competitiveness and resilience of Ontario's forest sector.
9: Through a strategic partnership with Microsoft powered by Databricks Technology, the province is developing customized digital tools to modernize how Ontario collects, stores, and shares forest inventory information. Faye Peterson House is saying goodbye to its long-serving executive director. Debbie Sweep is retiring after 28 years. The board of directors says Sweep supported the organization through periods of growth and change. Faye Peterson House provides temporary shelter for those experiencing abuse or at risk of abuse. Prime Minister Mark Carney says the federal government is entering into contract negotiations with Saab for a fleet of surveillance aircraft for the Royal Canadian Air Force. Carney says the Air Force needs the jets to monitor for new threats like hypersonic missiles. And stricter travel measures have been put in place in Canada following an Ebola crisis. The federal government is imposing a 21-day self-isolation period for anyone traveling from Ebola-affected regions, including the Democratic Republic of Congo, South Sudan, and Uganda. For more details on these and other stories, log on to tbnewswatch.com.
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14: The Vegas Golden Knights have advanced to the Stanley Cup Final. Mark Stone and Cole Smith scored in a 2-1 win over Colorado, completing a four-game sweep for the Western title. The Knights now wait for the Eastern Conference Final to end, which is led 2-1 by Carolina over Montreal with Game 4 tonight at the Bell Centre. Our national team completed an undefeated run in group play at the World Championships in Switzerland. Our seventh straight win yesterday over Czechia, 3-2. Quarterfinals get underway tomorrow. Our next test is against the U.S. At the Memorial Cup in Kelowna, Kitchener won its third straight, beating Chicoutimi, 3-2, and that earns the Ontario League champions a spot in Sunday's final. Thunder Bay Bordercats lost 8-7 in 10 innings in Waterloo. They split their first series of the new season and open a two-game set tonight in lacrosse. Jesus Sanchez hit his first career Grand Slam. The Blue Jays beat Miami 8-1. The series wraps this afternoon. Hamilton Shea Gilgeous-Alexander had 32 points. The defending champion Oklahoma City Thunder defeated the visiting San Antonio Spurs 127-114 for a 3-2 lead in the Western Final. And Game 6 is tomorrow night in Texas. That's sports. I'm Brian Wyatt.
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0: Looking like a beautiful afternoon, sunny and 20 today, clear tonight, dropping down to a low of 6, sunny tomorrow and 18 for Friday, a few clouds, slight chance of showers, and 24.
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0: It's the Retro Lunch, and this tune always reminds me of Tommy Boy, even though it was originally done in the movie Flashdance. Honestly, I don't think I've ever seen Flashdance, but I have seen Tommy Boy multiple times. It's Michael Sembello and Maniac, Thunder Bay's radio station, 91.5 CKPR.

Coming up this hour for your retro lunch, the Cars, Rod Stewart, the Go-Go's on the way as well. When I think about you, I, you know what, I'll let them sing it. Divinyl's CKPR.

0: 91.5 CKPR Thunder Bay's radio station, Lucky Star. That's Madonna for your retro lunch. I'm thinking back to the days when I was a kid in summertime. And what I loved were those Super Soaker water guns. Those were awesome because you could... They were powerful. You could spray pretty far. You could hurt someone with them, too. I enjoyed riding my bikes. I enjoyed doing fun things, you know, throwing water balloons and stuff like that. And with that, kids can still enjoy doing those things today in this upcoming summer season. You know, school is going to be out soon. And while they're getting closer and closer to summertime where they get a break from school, which means it's about time for your kids to be bouncing around the walls looking for something to do during the summer. So here's a list of the best outdoor toys that should keep them entertained for hours at a time this summer season. Reusable water balloons. These are a time-honored tradition, you know. I did them, you probably did them as a kid too, and now they're good for the environment too because, well, they're reusable, I suppose. Also, stomp rockets. All you have to do with that is step down hard and watch it go flying. Just be careful of it getting stuck in a tree or on your roof. You got to keep that in mind as well. Walkie-talkies. These things never get old. Just make sure you stock up on batteries for those. Maybe you can get them a badminton or croquet set. My grandparents had the croquet set. My mom got a badminton set for my siblings and I when we were young. You know, yard games for hours. Those are always fun. A bubble machine, that's good too. I mean, who doesn't love bubbles? Bubbles, especially when they come out of a machine. Any Nerf balls. A summer is not complete unless there is a Nerf. Sidewalk chalk. Just be careful of a rainstorm because, yeah, it'll just wash all your hard work away. So do it on a beautiful day like today. And lastly, a blow-up kiddie pool for your backyard. If you can't afford a real pool, just get an inflatable one. They're just as good. We've got Spirit of the West on the way. The Go-Go's coming up for your retro lunch.
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0: It looks like it's going to be a beautiful afternoon. Sunny and 20, clear tonight, dropping down to a low of 6. Sunny tomorrow and 18. Looking at Friday, a few clouds, slight chance of showers, and 24.
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0: 91.5 CKPR, Thunder Bay's radio station, home for a rest. That's Spirit of the West for your retro lunch. CKPR, good afternoon. Who is this?
1: It's Teresa.
0: And how are you doing today?
1: I'm doing wonderful. How are you?
0: You know what, Teresa? I'm doing wonderful as well. And I've got a reason why I'm doing wonderful, because I've got some wonderful news to share with you.
1: Yes?
0: Your caller number 9.
1: Oh, that's wonderful.
0: Yes, so you are in to win. Get on the floor with Ed Sheeran, that grand prize being a pair of floor tickets for the Loop Tour show at the Rogers Center in Toronto coming up on Saturday, August 22nd. Flights are included, plus room at the Weston Harbor Castle, so you're one step closer to winning that. And for getting in today, you got yourself a CKPR t-shirt.
1: Oh, that's wonderful.
0: So congratulations to Teresa for getting in to win. Get on the floor with Ed Sheeran. Thanks to the Ensuite by EMCO. And this is the final week to get in for it for that grand prize, as we will find out who our grand prize winner is on Monday, June 1st, and that's already coming up this upcoming Monday. Brad and Katie on Thunder Bay's morning show will announce our grand prize winner then, so keep listening for that cue to call. We got more of those coming up today. We've got more tunes on the way for your retro lunch, Spoons and Rod Stewart after this.
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0: 91.5 CKPR Thunder Bay's radio station, Romantic Traffic. That's Spoons, Rod Stewart in there too, and Forever Young for your retro lunch. And CKPR presents the Canada Day Show and Shine. That's happening in Murillo on July 1st, Canada Day, and it's a free event for the whole family to enjoy, where you can check out the cars, the trucks, the motorcycles, even transport trucks will be there, and so much more. Yes, that's happening on Canada Day at the Murillo Fairgrounds for Canada Day Show and Shine. As we wrap up the retro lunch, the cars. 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

0: 91.5 CKPR Thunder Bay's radio station, Dance Alone. That's Preston Pablo. It's JD. I'm filling in for Val today. And the Thunder Bay Border Cats baseball team's 2026 season is officially underway. They're on the road at the moment. They're going to be out in Wisconsin tonight and tomorrow. They're taking on the La Crosse Loggers for both of those games tonight and tomorrow. They will be back at home again at Port Arthur Stadium. They'll be taking on the Eau Claire Express. That pitch is going to start at 7:05, so a bit of a later start because there's going to be fireworks after that game is done too. And they'll also play at Port Arthur Stadium on Saturday night, taking on Eau Claire Express at 6:35 that night as well. So yes, we've got Border Cats baseball to look forward to again at Port Arthur Stadium coming up this Friday and Saturday. Details on that, just go to ckpr.com. Bare Naked Ladies on the way and Bruno Mars coming up.
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0: 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Pitch me from Berenica Ladies. I just might. That's Bruno Mars in there too. There are pros and cons to literally everything in life, and there are benefits to being in a relationship. However, there are also drawbacks. And with that being said, someone on social media asked, what is a single person luxury that people in relationships completely miss out on? And here are some of the best responses to that. Knowing that the piece of chocolate cake you left in the fridge will still be there whenever you want it. Knowing things will be exactly where you left them, like kitchen utensils and things like that. Never having to compromise, like on decor style or colors or things like that. Being able to binge TV shows without having to wait for another person so you can watch together. Being able to do absolutely nothing all weekend without having to explain it to anyone. Using the bathroom anytime I want. Cooking a meal that lasts a few days. Being able to fall asleep on the couch while watching something without someone calling you to come to bed like a warden, and anytime naps as well. And lastly, starfishing the bed. Alex Warren on the way, Ed Sheeran with Justin Bieber after this.
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0: A beautiful afternoon, sunny and 20, clear tonight, dropping down to a low of 6, sunny tomorrow and 18, taking a look at Friday, a few clouds, slight chance of showers, and 24.
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will fade eventually. So if our time is running out, day after day, we'll make the mundane a masterpiece. 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

0: 91.5 CKPR Thunder Bay's radio station, Pretty Girl Era. That's Lou Calla. And CKPR's Let's Talk About It. Katie and Brad, they're actually getting behind the wheel of a new Mazda from Halfway Motors Mazda. Every weekend, you can find Halfway Motors Mazda at 545 13th Avenue. And each week, you will have a chance to win an oil change and multi-point inspection worth $200. And that also includes the use of a Mazda while you wait for that to get done as well. So keep listening to Thunder Bay's Morning Show with Brad and Katie weekday mornings. They'll actually tell you about the featured Mazda of the week. And then when you hear it, go to ckpr.com and enter that featured Mazda. And Brad and Katie give away the prize each Friday, so they'll have another one to give away coming up this Friday again. Charlotte Cardin on the way, Alicia Keys after this.
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0: 91.5 CKPR Thunder Bay's radio station, The Way We Touch. That's Charlotte Cardin, Alicia Keys in there too with Girl on Fire. And CKPR presents the Thunder City Speedway's 2026 racing season. And racing is back tonight at the Speedway. Thanks to Flawless Roofing, they are the racing sponsor for tonight. So the racing will start at 6:30 for that over at the Thunder City Speedway. What's cool is they're doing something a little different, a little new this year. They're going to have the Central Canada Slingshot Series, and this is for 8 to 13-year-olds, and that racing will start at 6 o'clock tonight for that. Details on everything, just go to ckpr.com. Racing is back again tonight.
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0: 91.5 CKPR, Thunder Bay's radio station, Girls Like You. 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

0: 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That's Red Hands from Walk Off the Earth. We also had David Guetta with Teddy Swims and Tones and I in there too with Gone, Gone, Gone. Tomorrow morning on Thunder Bay's morning show with Brad and Katie, they are back with the Jackpot Jam. So right after the 8 a.m. news tomorrow, Brad and Katie will let you know what song to listen for later in the 8 a.m. hour. And what you have to do when you hear it is be the ninth caller through in order to win $100 worth of Lotto 649 or Lotto Max tickets. The Jackpot Jam is back tomorrow. On the way, some Ray and Jason Derulo after this.
1: 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The CKPR crew are on the streets, in the parks, at barbecues, and at all the local

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11: Sunny and 20 this afternoon, clear tonight, dropping down to a low of 6. Sunny tomorrow and 18. Taking a look at Friday, a few clouds, slight chance of showers, and 24.
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0: 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I'm with you. That's Avril Lavigne. It's JD with you. I'm filling in for Val today. And thanks to Once Upon a Child, we've got kid co-host Emma is going to be joining Thunder Bay's morning show with Brad and Katie tomorrow morning as a kid co-host. And she'll also get a $25 gift certificate to Once Upon a Child and some CKPR swag too. She'll be here tomorrow morning before she has to go to school. And you can be here before you have to go to school as well. Yes, you can be on the radio before you have to go to class. You can enter to be the next kid co-host over at CKPR.com. And you'll also win a $25 gift certificate to Once Upon a Child and a CKPR swag prize pack too. Preston Pablo on the way, Capital Cities after this.
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0: 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That's it for me. Have a great afternoon. Bill Hogan is on the way in as we head towards 3, and he's got a cue to call for Get on the Floor with Ed Sheeran.
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0: 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That's Pat with Sound Clash. I'm Bill Hogan. You know, Monday is going to be an unbelievable day for someone. I know what you might be thinking. Monday, unbelievable. Have you lost it? Well, no. We're giving away tickets to see, well, at least I hope I haven't. We're giving away tickets to see Ed Sheeran in Toronto, Rogers Center in August with the Ensuite by EMCO. We've got some seats on the floor. We'll take care of your return flight transportation along with a room at the Westin Harbor Castle. We are going to find out the winner on Monday. Here's hoping it's you. Today, we take that important first step in the process. I'll listen for your cue. Be caller number 9. Win a CKPR t-shirt. And then on Monday, the grand prize is yours. Well, it's all about second chances coming up.
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0: 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Tonight, skies will be clear. Overnight, 6. Tomorrow, sunshine, 18. A few clouds at 24 on Friday. Right now, it's 20.
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You're no good for me, but you got what I need. Well, there lies the problem. That is

0: a piece. So it's on the 13th of next month. 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Adam from Maroon 5 wrote the song during a difficult breakup. That helped to inspire this number one song coming up.
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9: The city's finance committee hears about how high gas prices could impact their bottom line. Councillor Mark Bentz calls for more funding for road improvements, and the federal government puts in travel measures for those visiting countries with Ebola. I'm Sherry Levisky Kotick.
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0: 915 CKPR, Thunder Bay's radio station. That is Devin Cole. I'm Bill Hogan. The race car reunion is set to go Saturday in West Fort. Chance to check out some of the cars and meet the drivers that are competing at Thunder City Speedway this season. So it's going to be on Frederica between Brown and Edward this Saturday from 10 to 4. The racing tonight at Thunder City Speedway. Racing gets underway at 6:30. Win tickets to the races and also Border Cat tickets. Border Cat's home opener Friday night at the stadium, 7:05. Fireworks after the game. It's Big Brain on Brad. Plus, when you win, you get in to see Ed Sheeran in Toronto. That draws on Monday. Big Brain on Brad tomorrow on Thunder Bay's Morning Show with Brad and Katie. So the University of Michigan did a study on the worst foods to eat. Foods that will take minutes from your life. Okay, we'll find out what those foods are tonight. Seacrest at 7. Harry Styles coming up.
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2: I'm Sherry Levisky-Kotick. Here's what's happening in Thunder Bay. Administration has told City Council how an extended war in the Middle East could impact the city's budget picture. During the Finance Administration Committee meeting, City Treasurer Kerry Greve suggested that if prices continue to increase, they may need to dip into reserve funds.
3: Oftentimes we hear, we can use the stabilization reserve for this or that. As City Treasurer, I'm careful not to want to commit that fund. It happens. We could run into a situation where fuel prices go up much higher, or we have a very difficult or challenging snow year.
2: The city's finance committee is asking administration to take another look at the proposed 2027 budget calendar after concerns were raised about deteriorating road conditions across the city. The committee voted unanimously to refer the calendar back to staff following questions from Councillor Mark Bentz about whether more funding should be directed toward road rehabilitation projects.
4: I'm very interested in looking at more money going to roads that are beyond rehabilitation, because I don't think we're addressing those problems. And every spring, the section of road is becoming more like Swiss cheese.
2: Bentz is requesting options for addressing recurring pothole problem areas, parts of the city over the next two capital budgets. The Ontario government is investing more than $14 million to modernize the province's forestry resource inventory information management system, the database that tracks Ontario's managed forests. Associate Forestry Minister Kevin Holland says the upgrade will replace outdated systems with modern technology, making critical forest data more accurate, accessible, and easier to use.
5: Highly accurate and timely information on wood supply will improve harvest planning and enable faster, data-driven decision-making, reducing operational burdens all across the sector. It will strengthen the competitiveness and resilience of Ontario's forest sector.
2: Through a strategic partnership with Microsoft powered by Databricks Technology, the province is developing customized digital tools to modernize how Ontario collects, stores, and shares forest inventory information. Faye Peterson House is saying goodbye to its long-serving executive director. Debbie Sweep is retiring after 28 years. The board of directors says Sweep supported the organization through periods of growth and change. Faye Peterson House provides temporary shelter for those experiencing abuse or at risk of abuse. Prime Minister Mark Carney says the federal government is entering into contract negotiations with Saab for a fleet of surveillance aircraft for the Royal Canadian Air Force. Carney says the Air Force needs the jets to monitor for new threats like hypersonic missiles. And stricter travel measures have been put in place in Canada following an Ebola crisis. The federal government is imposing a 21-day self-isolation period for anyone traveling from Ebola-affected regions, including the Democratic Republic of Congo, South Sudan, and Uganda. For more details on these and other stories, log on to tbnewswatch.com.
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7: It's game four tonight with Montreal needing to win at home against Carolina. The Canadiens have lost the last two in overtime and trail 2-1. Western final wrapped up in Las Vegas last night. The home team beat Colorado 2-1 to complete a sweep. A day off for our national squad at the World Hockey Championships in Switzerland. Quarterfinals go tomorrow. We'll be taking on the U.S. in the opening round. And the host Kelowna Rockets play the Western Hockey League champion Everett Silvertips in the final round-robin game at the Memorial Cup Tournament. Kitchener Rangers earned a berth in Sunday's final last night with their third straight win. Thunder Bay Border Cats open the two-game series tonight in lacrosse. They're coming off a split in Waterloo after an extra-inning loss last night. Home opener is Friday against Eau Claire. And the Jays are wrapping up a series at home this afternoon with Miami. They hit the road starting in Baltimore tomorrow night. Kansas City quarterback Patrick Mahomes took part yesterday in the first voluntary workout of the offseason. Now, this came just over 5 months since having knee surgery. injury. The Chiefs are hoping he'll be ready for week number one against Denver on September 14th. That's sports. I'm Brian Wyatt.
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10: Well, another beautiful day in the neighborhood. Tonight, skies will be clear, overnight 6. Tomorrow, sunshine, 22. A few clouds and 25 for your Friday. Right now, it's 21.
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So a Friday night's Lotto Max jackpot's like $10 million. Okay. I would certainly hit the spot. 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

0: 91.5 CKPR, Thunder Bay's radio station. That is Virginia to Vegas. I'm Bill Hogan. So Katie and Brad certainly have a tough job. They get to drive around in a new Mazda, courtesy of Halfway Motors Mazda. Every weekday morning, they'll tell you about the weekly featured Mazda. It's an opportunity for you to win an oil change along with a multi-point inspection, which is valued at $200. And you get the opportunity to drive around in a new Mazda while you wait. We find out the weekly winners on Friday. Your chance to win tomorrow on Thunder Bay's Morning Show with Brad and Katie. Well, according to a Bose speaker engineer, this song comes in very handy when they're tuning car stereo systems. It features a lot of instruments spread wide across the soundstage. Okay. A song he describes as being very full. That number one hits next.
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10: Wow. Pinch me. This must be a dream. Another beautiful afternoon. Tonight's skies will be clear, 6 overnight. That needs some work, but we'll get there. Tomorrow, sunny, 22 for Thursday. A few clouds at 25 on Friday. And right now, 22.
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0: 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Hi, Helen.
1: Hi.
0: Hi. So, Helen, Ed Sheeran's in Toronto in August.
1: I'd like to go.
0: You want to go?
1: Yes.
0: Okay, well, that's good. So far, so good. We've lined up floor seats for the concert. First-class accommodations at the Westin Harbor Castle, which is close to the Rogers Centre and other fabulous Toronto destinations. You're going to absolutely love that.
1: Plus, yes.
0: We'll take care of your flight, too.
1: Awesome.
0: Draws on Monday. Good luck.
1: Thank you.
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6: The city's finance committee hears about how high gas prices could impact their bottom line. Councillor Mark Bentz calls for more funding for road improvements. And the federal government puts in travel measures for those visiting countries with Ebola. I'm Sherry Levisky-Kotick.
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0: 91.5 CKPR, Thunder Bay's radio station. 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He is Alexander Stewart. 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So the University of Michigan did a study about the worst foods to eat. 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
2: I'm Sherry Levisky-Kotick. Here's what's happening in Thunder Bay. Concerns over potholes and crumbling roads prompted Thunder Bay's Finance Committee to delay approval of the proposed 2027 budget calendar. Committee members unanimously agreed to send the matter back to administration after Councillor Mark Benz pushed for discussion around increasing the city's road capital budget.
3: The status quo, the policy that we're doing is essentially knowingly underfunding capital to an extent which I'm getting very concerned, especially after this spring. And I don't see it improving. We heard that we're millions of dollars behind in asphalt rehabilitation each year. So I don't see this improving.
2: Benz wants senior administration to provide strategies and funding options aimed at repairing recurring pothole zones in upcoming capital budget plans. City officials say global instability could eventually put pressure on Thunder Bay's finances, particularly when it comes to fuel costs for the municipal fleet. Speaking during a Finance and Administration Committee meeting, City Treasurer Kerry Greaves says the city is continuing to monitor the conflict in the Middle East and its potential impacts on fuel prices.
4: We had a very favorable first quarter in our fuel line.
5: And then it's going to balance.
4: And yeah. At this point, we're just on budget. However, if the conflict in the Middle East is extended, then of course that could put more pressure on that budget line. At this point, analysts are saying that the cost of fuel is going to kind of stay on a slightly upward trajectory.
2: Greaves suggests if costs rise significantly, reserve funds could be used to help offset budget pressures. You can expect some delays as lane reductions continue on West Arthur Street between Highway 61 and Parkdale Boulevard. Crews are resurfacing the road in that area. Project engineer Michael Pontello says they're trying to limit disruption to the area.
6: There's going to be delays, so I would advise travelers and the public to plan ahead, give yourself time to where you need to go, and just the city thanks them for their ongoing support and patience.
2: At least one lane of traffic will remain open in each direction during the work, which could take up to 3 weeks to complete. Construction will start on the Thunder Bay Airport's main parking lot in June. The work is expected to take 6 weeks to complete and includes relocating the existing parking lot exits and decommissioning a portion of the current parking area. Officials say these changes will help support future development opportunities. Temporary traffic control measures and signage will be posted to help guide motorists during the construction. Prime Minister Mark Carney says the federal government is entering into contract negotiations with Saab for a fleet of surveillance aircraft for the Royal Canadian Air Force. Carney says the Air Force needs the jets to monitor for new threats like hypersonic missiles. And stricter travel measures have been put in place in Canada following an Ebola crisis. The federal government is imposing a 21-day self-isolation period for anyone traveling from Ebola-affected regions, including the Democratic Republic of Congo, South Sudan, and Uganda. For more details on these and other stories, log on to tbnewswatch.com.
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2: The Toronto Blue Jays finished up a home series this afternoon with Miami. They beat the Marlins 2-1. Toronto hits the road to play in Baltimore tomorrow. Thunder Bay Border Cats open a two-game series tonight in La Crosse. They're coming off a split in Waterloo after an extra-inning loss last night. All eyes are on Montreal's Bell Centre tonight. The Canadiens are down 2-1 to Carolina in the Eastern Final. The winner of this series will move on to play Vegas in the Stanley Cup Final after the Golden Knights completed a sweep over Colorado for the Western title last night. A day off for our national team at the World Hockey Championships in Switzerland. The quarterfinals are tomorrow and we'll be taking on the U.S. in the opening round. The host Kelowna Rockets play the Western Hockey League champion Everett Silvertips in the final round-robin game at the Memorial Cup tournament. The Kitchener Rangers earned a berth in Sunday's final last night with their third straight win. And the 3-4 Toronto Tempo will be looking to snap a 2-game losing skid. They play in Chicago in the WNBA. That's sports. I'm Sherry Levisky-Kotick.
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9: Well, it's going to be a nice evening. Skies will be clear, 6 overnight. Tomorrow, another sunny day. 22 for Thursday, a few clouds, and 25 on Friday. And right now, 21.
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11: This is good!

Ryan Seacrest comes backwards every weekend. It's the AT40. We'll see if this lady can hang on to number one with this song. This is Olivia Dean. CKPR.

0: 905 CKPR, Thunder Bay's radio station. That's Magic. Wow, making plans for the evening. They're racing tonight at Thunder City Speedway. Something new this year is the Central Canada Slingshot Series featuring 8 to 13-year-olds. That's going to be starting at 6 tonight. Racing at 6:30. Border Cats, 1-1 in the season. They're in lacrosse tonight and tomorrow. Border Cats home opener is going to be Friday night at the stadium, taking on the Eau Claire Express. First pitch will be 7:05 on Friday night. Fireworks after the game, and they'll play again on Saturday. Win tickets for the Border Cats and also some passes for Thunder City Speedway. Plus, win and get in to land a spot to see Ed Sheeran in Toronto this summer. It's Big Brain on Brad tomorrow on Thunder Bay's Morning Show with Brad and Katie. So, Sia wrote the song and was going to give it away. But after it was done, she found it too personal to let go. That number one hit's coming up.
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0: It's going to be clear in 6 overnight tomorrow. Another sunny day. 22 for Thursday. A few clouds and 25 on Friday. Right now, 21.
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Well, you know, it's a work in progress. That is Halsey. I'm Bill Hogan. Beautiful afternoon. We are certainly hoping for this kind of weather next Sunday for the Kite Festival out of Chippewa. If you got a kite,

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2: 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Silver Lake Tower near Silver Lake and Loon Lake, along with Rossmere Tower near Shabandawan. 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

0: 91.5 CKPR, Thunder Bay's radio station. Well, there certainly is no shortage of uh-ohs, that's for sure. That is a lot of luxury, along with Natalie Jane. Emma Bebeau is going to be here tomorrow morning. Emma, our latest kid co-host, wins a gift card to Once Upon a Child, along with some CKPR swag. Be a kid co-host on Thunder Bay's morning show with Brad and Katie. You can get the details. 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Ryan Seacrest is here at 7. Zed kicks off a 30-minute music mix coming up.
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So the American Music Awards were on Monday, and this guy set a record. The first to win Best Male Pop Artist 5 times. First time he won it was 16 years ago. 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
1: 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Well, okay, he's a little obsessive when it comes to light. I'll give you that. He is Elijah Woods, wrapping up a 30-minute music mix. I'm Bill Hogan. So Ed Sheeran's in Toronto this summer. We've got your tickets with the Ensuite by EMCO. Seats on the floor for the show at Rogers Centre, which is in August on the 22nd. Room at the Westin Harbour Castle, which is right by the Rogers Centre, so you'll be good to go. 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Be called the number 9. 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And then on Monday, you win the grand prize on Thunder Bay's Morning Show with Brad and Katie. Harry Styles coming up.
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1: 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Tomorrow, sunshine, 22. A few clouds and 25 for Friday.
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0: 91.5 CKPR, Thunder Bay's radio station. Okay, just before you take things too far, how about you pull my ears and say la-da-da-dee-da? Well, that might be actually taking it too far, really, when you think about it. She is Lennon Stella. I'm Bill Hogan. Mining Day is coming up in a few weeks. It's going to be taking place at the marina, a family-friendly event. There's lots of kids' activities that they can take part in, along with games and interactive exhibits. You can pan for gold. That sounds like fun. Heavy equipment will be on display. Ask a geologist and so much more, including plenty of prizes. Well, that's coming up in a few weeks. It's Mining Day on the 13th at Marina Park. Beyonce coming up.
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0: 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That's Charlotte Carton. I'm Bill Hogan. Another early bird draw on Friday for the Fort William Rotary House Lottery. 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
4: Ryan Seacrest, Sissany, Tanya, the back room here. I was reading some stories. We don't have to get into it, but Barry Keoghan was talking about Sabrina. Mm-hmm. Tanya, what happened?
5: Yeah, he was on Benny Blanco's podcast.
4: But then he walked out?
6: No, he was just denying the rumors that he cheated.
4: Yeah. You see, that's what happens when I only read a headline. I'm like, he was on Benny's and Blanco's, and then he walked out?
5: But have you seen their podcast? It's really cool.
6: Yeah.
4: Who's they, Benny and whom?
5: I don't think I can say his name on the air. Oh, Lil Dicky. Okay, yeah.
4: We've had the guy on this show.
6: We really have.
4: We've literally had him on.
5: No, not Benny. I know we could say Benny, but Lil Dicky.
6: Oh my gosh.
4: We need a weekend. When is it? Now. Thank you.
5: Anyways, they have people come into their house and they do like a whole thing. It's really cool.
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13: Clear and 6 overnight. Tomorrow, sunshine, 22. A few clouds at 25 for Friday.
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7: Check it out. University of Michigan did this study, and we know that, you know, bad foods take time off your life, right? 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
8: 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Yeah.
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7: 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What puts time back on your life? 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Every banana, 13 minutes.
8: Okay.
7: Salmon. 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And 30 grams of nuts, 30 minutes.
8: So we can
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8: Yeah, so let's offset it.
7: 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What if everything you're going through is preparing you for what you asked for? 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You may not know it yet, but follow the path.
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0: Don't tell anybody we said this, but you're our favorite listener. And we're not just saying that.
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0: Brittany, before you go, there's something I want you to have.
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1: So Olivia Rodrigo is back. 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A new single, a new album, a new dude too, right? New man.
2: 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Mm-hmm. Two Pisces sitting in a tree.
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